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And it would sure embarrass her when I came in from working late.

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4: Are you ready? You ready to sing, Manchester? I've done all the singing tonight, you've got to do it now. I don't know where my baby is, but I'll find it somewhere, somehow. I've got to let him know how much I care. I'll never give up looking for him.